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0: Perfect for a Friday afternoon. Bit of Noah Kahan. The Great Divide. It is Fitzy Whippercade. Thanks to Chemist Warehouse heading into the weekend.
1: Do you have the same name as someone? And how annoying is it? 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It can be someone who has the same name as you at work or school. And do people get confused?
0: Be a few Kate Ritchies out there, I would have thought.
2: Yeah, there is. I think I told you a story where I went to the hairdressers once because I'd had a reminder text saying I had an appointment.